not a problem that I can't fix, cause I can do it in the mix. And if your man gives you trouble just to move out on the double, and you don't let it trouble your brain, cause away goes trouble down the drain. 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

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That's a tremor like a passion up on your skin. 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

girl, I can't explain my most thoughts when I hear your name. 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That's no need to brother, it's like a girl in a bar. These feelings I get, I often wonder why. So I thought I might just touch this girl, just you and I. Now what you wearing?

But how many suckers out there end up tripping buses like a pinball on the face of humanity? If any of you explain it, because you be willing to deal with the feeling and ill with it, cleaning up the blood from the killer with the family. We're gonna educate them all, stand tall, walk.